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I got a freaky old lady named a Cocaine Kitty who embroideries on my jeans. I got my poor old gray-haired daddy

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Good morning. Happy Friday. I'm Rob Nichols, and you're on the Retro Morning Show.

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It's getting started here. We got all kinds of great things on the way. Taking birthdays and getting them in here early because we want to get a bunch on the list. Got a drawing coming up here from Maui's Indoor Theme Park. So if you know somebody celebrating, you need time this weekend, today, tomorrow, or Sunday, let me know. 270-852-3789. We'll shout out to them coming up at 8:20. 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

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Coming up in a moment, going to be checking our WVJS weather. 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

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You got one to give me in the last minute. 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

from the Jets here on the Retro Morning Show. And yeah, you know it. I'm going to do three in a row. When I got time, you're going to get three. A lot of these groups can't do it in two, you know. Elizabeth Wolfgram doing the lead vocal. She was a young, golly, 14, 15 years old.

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1: 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WBJ.

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Right now, requested music from the Jacksons. Haven't heard this in a while. Had to go digging back in the archive. But you know what? That archive is pretty darn deep. We got them. Yeah. 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

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The Jacksons, without Michael, I believe, on that one. The other brothers, yeah. Torture. Rob here with you back on the Retro Morning Show. 9:34, almost 9:35. Looking at 81 degrees. Our update there from Gavin Roberts, Kentucky Farm Bureau, only on Frederick and Owensburg.

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The biggest hit, Fnac, My Sharona, all the way to number one, and it stayed there for 6 weeks, which gave them the number one song for all of 1970. Well, hi, it's Haynes Johnson. Up next, I'm sure it's all fun and games until the floral arch becomes an inferno of a wedding for the record books.

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0: should I go? Owensboro's greatest hits, 92.9 WVJS with the final hit for The Clash. I guess they opted to go. 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